Let's rave, baby. A safe space. Baby. 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Tonight, maybe. Let's rave, baby. Tonight, maybe. Let's

Another red leaf drive, an endless summer. I was quiet, I was alright, till it pulled me under. It was a photograph, before we had one another. I was in pieces then, till you put me back together. So I reach across.

show love to the elders, whether they're your parents, aunts or toilet attendants. Last one in particular, we met sometime one cold December, a halt in Ernie's corner, where he laid out his wares, colognes, chopper chops and Trojans if you dare. He's from my hometown, Benin City.

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And obviously, I did a classic knee thing.

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You bored my friends from out of town with the virtues of shoegaze. You've all the upright strength of an infant's neck. And yet, and yet, and yet, and yet, will you record the sound I make when I die? What the

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1: Oh, my gosh. 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

I was in a hotel in Stockholm, waiting for you to call. But you were off with that donut, laughing behind my back. Then I read a bitter review about a band you're in.